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0: In Greece, summer nights come with a little magic. Just 300 metres from Solomos Square, discover one of Greece's most beloved traditions, the open-air cinema. 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Zante Open Air Cinema, a true Greek attraction, a night at the movies under the stars. Mamma mia,
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Karaoke in Hollywood, Duran Duran in Rio, or Wham in Heaven. It all adds up to 80s heaven, and you can snatch a slice of it this Thursday evening between 7 and 9pm as we go back to the 80s with me, Tony Francis. We'll have the Twin Spin, Tony's 12-inch, and the Charles Choice, as well as 2 hours of great music from the best decade ever, right here on 88.6 Island Radio.

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0: In Greece, summer nights come with a little magic. 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

0: Frankie in Hollywood, Duran Duran in Rio, or Wham in Heaven. It all adds up to 80s heaven, and you can snatch a slice of it this Thursday evening between 7 and 9pm as we go back to the 80s with me, Tony Francis. We'll have the Twin Spin, Tony's 12-inch, and the Charles Choice, as well as 2 hours of great music from the best decade ever, right here on 88.6 Island Radio.
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8: Hello there, welcome to Morning Report. It's Phil Towers here with you today. It's Friday the 10th of July, and you know what that means. It's Capybara Appreciation Day, and I'm sure you have that marked on your calendar already. Now, I've got a level with you here. I liked them before they became cool. Capybaras are the world's biggest rodents, but they're also possibly the world's most chill animal too. They've gone viral in recent years after becoming famous for bathing in hot springs and hanging out with other animals. Now, I could talk about them all day with you, but unfortunately, we have to get through this instead.
9: I think heart is Switzerland and head is England. I'm not saying I don't love England. I think they can dominate Norway and they can take it to Argentina.
8: Yeah, it's pretty cool having your team still in the World Cup at this stage, but imagine you've got dual nationality and both your countries are still in. Well, we'll catch up with Alex, whose two teams could face each other if they both win this weekend. Also this morning,
10: I remember when I spoke to Shaka about when she came and she said, just open your mouth and sing. Don't even care what you look like. You can just look ugly, just sing the tune. And I thought, yes.
8: Yeah, Alexandra Burke there, she takes to the stage as the one and only Shaka Khan. She's taking the stage by storm. And speaking of storms, well, there could be one or two of those this afternoon. It's another hot and sunny day, but that could turn into some heavy and thundery rain across parts of Scotland later. But those temperatures, though, well, the hottest of it will be moving a bit further north today. We're looking at 34 degrees Celsius in Manchester and Cardiff. Elsewhere, 31 in London, 27 in Glasgow and 24 in Belfast. Now then, let's get a check on this morning's headlines, shall we? In the newsroom this morning is Frankie.
11: Andy Burnham's almost certain to become the next Prime Minister, securing the backing of 322 Labour MPs. Nominations for Sir Keir Starmer's replacement opened yesterday, and while he's one vote short of securing the position, any challenger has virtually no hope of succeeding. The Makefield MP says he's deeply grateful to those who have backed him and that he'll bring a new approach to politics. Edinburgh is facing a second day of disruption after a fire at a historic building. The site of the old Debenhams department store suffered significant damage. The fire broke out yesterday, destroying the roof and the top floor. Some streets have reopened, but a number of others nearby will remain closed. One in three teenage girls experienced economic abuse from a partner last year. The Surviving Economic Abuse Charity says half of those reported a negative impact on their mental health. Zara Darcy is their spokesperson.
12: Leads to people being homeless or even suffering with their mental health, which can lead to suicide as well in the most extreme cases.
11: Prolonged sitting down is harmful to our health. That's what England's chief medical officer is warning as he publishes new guidance on the benefits of exercise. Meanwhile, Paul Farmer from Age UK recommends easy ways to stay moving at home.
13: We do lovely things called heel raises, where you can just stand up, lean on a table and raise your heels up just for 5 or 10 times at a time, goes at a time. And that really helps to just get used to factoring these things in. You can just be for 30 seconds as a starter, then over time you can build it up.
11: Vapes could be sold in plain packaging to stop them appealing to children. It's part of a new consultation, which also suggests the devices should only come in 3 colours, white, black or grey. And England defender Jarrell Quance has been handed a 2-match ban after his red card against Mexico. Usually a straight red would carry a 1-match ban at the World Cup, but the tackle was deemed serious foul play. But after the USA's Florin Balogun suspension was overturned following a Donald Trump intervention, some fans say it's one rule for one and one for another.
8: Thanks, Frankie. Now, let's check in on what's on the front pages this morning, shall we? And it's a real mixed bag today. We'll start with the Metro, who go with the headline, Nige votes a 2-fox race. Now, this is about the forthcoming by-election that's taking place in Clacton. So you might have heard the other day that Nigel Farage, who's the leader of Reform UK, well, he sensationally quit as an MP to force a by-election in his seat that he will then stand in himself. Now, the big parties are avoiding it out of protest, so we won't see a Labour, a Conservative, a Lib Dem or a Green candidate standing. But actor-turned-activist Lawrence Fox says he's going to join Farage and Count Binface on the ballot paper, along with a wildlife campaigner who stood against Andy Burnham in Makerfield, dressed as a fox. But the Mirror have a one-word headline, which is ignorance. They've referred to the comments made by Restore Britain leader Rupert Lowe, who's described the Dunblane school massacre as one murder in a comment about how it led to changes being made to gun laws. So 16 children and a teacher were killed, and the party's since said that he was referring to it as one event rather than one murder. Now, the Financial Times have Burnham Ways plan to install deputy in Downing Street's northern outpost. So this is after the man, who's almost certain to be Prime Minister, said he'd move power out of London into what he's dubbed a number 10 north based in Manchester. Meanwhile, the Daily Mail stick with Andy Burnham and the headline, What a Shameless Stitch-Up. After we heard last night, he's all but got the backing to walk into number 10 unchallenged. They say voters know nothing about what he stands for. Tory leader Kemi Badenoch, well, she features on a couple of front pages today. Only Tories have serious answers is the headline for the Daily Express. She's written a column for them today where she criticises her rivals for putting their egos ahead of the country. Meanwhile, the Daily Telegraph has Badenoch purges MPs who back net zero amid a plan they say she has to bring in more people like teachers and builders in as future MPs rather than what are described as failed politicians. The Eye paper has advice today from the Chief Medical Officer. UK's 1.6 million weight loss jab users told to start strength training in what's the first update to health guidelines since they became popular. The Sun go with ban out of order, referring to Jarrell Kwanzaa, who's out for 2 World Cup games after his red card. Now, obviously, that's proven controversial after a US player had his ban overturned when he had one. Finally, you can always get what you want. That's the Daily Star's headline. Mick Jagger has given his backing to the England side ahead of their game on Saturday night. So that's all okay then. As for what's got everyone talking online, well, Clacton is one of the trending topics, along with Count Binface. Lots of World Cup talk after France's win over Morocco last night. And of course, lots of people remembering the one and only Bonnie Tyler, who we heard yesterday has died. Okay, so football fever, well, it's brewing across England as the Three Lions prepare to take on the quarterfinals of the World Cup. Lucy Gormanley has more.
14: Well, how did we get here? After that exciting game against Mexico at the start of the week, the talk of altitude pushing our hopes to the side, we still did it. England are back in the driving seat, but their next challenge, Norway in Miami. Yeah, the boys may be used to holidaying in the city's sunny beaches, but that might get disrupted by 6'5" Viking striker Erling Haaland. Well, some of them are used to taking Haaland on a Saturday afternoon in the Premier League, but he still poses quite the challenge. But he'll have to battle our goal-scoring machine, Harry Kane. Both strikers will be looking to pick up the golden boot at the end of the tournament. Still, many English fans have taken the trip over to the States to cheer the Three Lions on, including Tom and Toby.
15: It's so nice. We've only been up 3 days. I think it's our third day. It's been top. Very nice.
16: Really hot. Yeah, it's unbelievable. Come to Mexico.
15: The famous altitude.
16: We dealt with
15: the famous altitude, so I think we'll be all right.
16: I think if we were playing Brazil, I'd be concerned. But Norway are the same as us, right? Probably if not worse with the heat. So we'll be fine. Yeah.
15: I mean, it feels different this year. Genuinely, I think that as much as I love Southgate, I don't think under Southgate we do what we did against Mexico. It's like 25 minutes with 10 men. Dan Byrne came on. He's probably a national hero now.
16: Yeah.
15: So
16: it's them squad selections that we sort of laugh at Tuchel for, like your Dan Burns. Come on, one scenario, wins about 10 headers. Perfect. He's the man. Tuchel is the man. I think it's brilliant. Obviously, the cities are seeing like Miami, New York. Also, do not agree with the ticket prices. I think they're a disgrace. And some of the grounds, the pricing of the grounds, all around the grounds.
15: And the Balogun red card as well. That was actually. I can't believe that happened. But
16: I think they've been a good host.
15: Yeah.
16: Put it that way. If you take all the prices and all the controversy out of it, I think they've been a really good host.
15: Yeah. It was very harsh of a price. What? In, like, the first 5 minutes against Mexico, I think they would call it every single foul against us. I thought they were quite harsh. Other than that, to be honest, I think the rest have been pretty good.
16: Qantas was a red card.
15: Clear red for me,
14: They both had quite a unique experience watching the Mexico match.
16: American English fans. It's good.
15: Yeah. It was like a pub full of regulars, and then four English people, they were like fascinated by us, filming us.
16: Obviously.
15: Those 25 minutes, we were all just pacing up and down the benches. None of us could watch the game. It was quite funny. Yeah.
16: Oh, we'll beat Norway, I think. I don't want to get too cocky. I know England are quite good at that. I think we beat Norway. I think obviously Argentina in the semis. I'm quietly confident for that.
15: I think we're a better side. I think their defence is quite shaky. And I believe Tuchel, I think as good as Messi's been, it's not the old Messi. You can still nullify him with Rice. We've got Rice to do with Rice. Stuart Herrera on Hazard job. Stick Rice on him, just follow him around the pitch for 90 minutes.
16: I think when we get to the final, I think the issue is going to be France.
15: Yeah, I think
16: we need someone to knock France out, but maybe a Spain or...
15: Could be us. Never know.
14: Well, let's hope we're back here same time next week talking about the final.
8: Yeah, fingers crossed. Cheers for that, Lucy. And I like what they said about the hosts being really good hosts. I think that's fair to say, isn't it? That, you know, it's been a really good tournament. It's been really well run. I've really liked, I don't know if it's a little thing, but I really like how they do the countdown to the kickoff. I think that's quite fun. I think we should do that here. Not quite sure how that will go down on the, I don't know, the Macclesfield ground or somewhere like that. But, you know, you never know. It might work. Now then, still to come, more on the World Cup, and we hear from a fan who might just have to declare where his loyalties really lie if both his teams win this weekend and face each other in the semis. Plus, a musical icon is celebrated on the West End stage.
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8: Welcome back. Now, it's hard enough for us lot who can't take our eyes off our home nation as they approach the business end of the World Cup. But imagine having to choose between two who might even end up playing each other for a place in the final. Yeah, that's the case for Swiss English football fan Alex Rogerson, who may soon have to nail his colours to the mast if both his sides win this weekend. Johnny caught up with him ahead of a possible semi-final clash.
20: So Alex, you hold a British passport and a Swiss passport. You were born in Switzerland, but you have strong British heritage as well. And I just want to know how you're feeling at the moment with both sides still in the World Cup, possibly could meet in the semi-finals. Are you torn?
9: Simple answer is yes, I am torn. In an ideal world, obviously, I would love to have a nice equal 50-50 split of supporting both England and Switzerland. However, I think there's an element of wanting the underdog to do well. And I use the word underdog lightly, that term, only because I think a lot of people, when they think of Switzerland, they don't actually think that they've got a strong football team that can go and compete. However, I've been quite privileged to have really followed their journey. I mean, they always perform above average, so, you know, above par, I'd like to say. So in short terms, I will be supporting Switzerland, not just because they're technically the underdog, but because I actually do think that they deserve to go a long way.
20: So if it was all down to you and you could choose what the football gods have in store for us, do you want to see England face Switzerland?
9: I would love to see them play. I will be wearing a Swiss kit, rooting, as I mentioned previously, for technically the underdog. Yeah, not so sure about the reception I'll receive if I were to go to a pub, especially here in the UK. But the best thing about it is I'm supporting for one team, but that doesn't mean that I'll be, you know, like, I'll still be happy if England win, because I think deep down I know that they've obviously got what it takes to go the full length, England. And I'd love to see that happen. I mean, I'm as much an English person as I am a Swiss person. So, it will be a very good watch, I think, especially from my perspective. It's almost like being a neutral, I guess.
20: Now, some of those listening might be thinking we're getting a bit ahead of ourselves here, because, of course, Switzerland have got to beat the reigning champions, Argentina, to get into the semi-finals. And that, of course, means the small matter of dealing with a certain Lionel Messi. And England themselves have got to deal with Norway and their star talismanic striker Erling Haaland. Two exceptional players and two very tricky ties. Can they both get through?
9: Do you know what? You know, Argentina struggled against Cape Verde. So I did see Egypt beating Argentina, and then therefore it would have been Switzerland versus Egypt, which would have been a much, you know, nicer potentially match to go out and win. But obviously, I guess it's a tournament setting, you know, you want your teams to turn up even at the biggest of occasions. So if that means doing it against Argentina, then so be it. There's a possibility. I mean, listen, anything is possible in football. And fingers crossed can make it, can cross the line and then meet England in the semi-final, because that leads me to the England-Norway game, where, yes, they are a strong side in the presence of greatness with Erling Haaland, just almost scoring goals for fun. I mean, he's one goal behind Messi, but I can actually see him potentially slotting one, potentially two against England. I don't think that would be game over for England. I think that there's opportunity for there to be almost a goal fest in this upcoming fixture. But I genuinely think that England, they will get through. So I'm obviously dreaming and hoping for a Switzerland-England semi-final. That would be lovely, wouldn't it?
20: It sounds like you're having a little bit of a battle of heart versus head here. If I try and separate the two out and just get your true prediction, what you really believe with your head is going to happen, who do you think is going to win the World Cup?
9: If I were to choose between the two nations with my heart and head, I think heart is Switzerland and head is England. Despite, I obviously, you know, I'm not saying I don't love England. But if England were to play Argentina, the performance they put against Mexico at the Azteca, if they put in that same or similar performance, I think they can go ahead and dominate Norway and they can take it to Argentina. I don't want to say a comfortable win, but I'd say definitely a win. And then that puts us in the final for a very exciting tie. And I will say England are going to win it. But I also wouldn't be surprised if France are the ones lifting the trophy. And that's my final say.
8: finally today. She's every woman, and now she's the subject of a West End show. Yep, it's time to find out all about the 10-time Grammy Award-winning singer's real life. With 22 albums and 25 chart hits to her name, there's still plenty of tunes to be going at. Former X Factor winner Alexandra Burke is stepping into Chaka Khan's shoes. We caught up with her, and she says she was hand-selected for it.
10: It's such a weird feeling because to audition with Chaka Khan's song with my mum for X Factor, get my career because of X Factor, then to perform for Chaka Khan in 2012, and then now we're here where I won X Factor and doing this gorgeous musical. It's a pinch me moment. I still kind of can't believe that she made the call and asked me to come in. And I always audition for things. I never ever take any role offered and just go, yeah, great, I'll take it. I always ask to be auditioned regardless because I want to know that I'm good enough and I want to do it justice, right? And at first my manager called me, I was in Greece, and he was like, yeah, Chaka Khan's called for you. I was like, baby, I don't think it's for me. And I had to be convinced to come in. I was really nervous, if I'm honest with you. I struggle with self-belief, and that's really hard for sometimes people to believe. I've been in the industry nearly 18 years, in theatre over 10 years, but I never take these moments for granted, and I never get complacent. Like, my mum always used to say to me, you're only as good as your last performance, so I want to make sure that every performance is as good as it can be in that moment, right? And be in the moment. So it's a pinch me moment, full stop, and it's a privilege to be able to play her. And I feel really, really lucky and really, really blessed, really blessed. Oh, I remember when I spoke to Chaka about when she came, and she said, just open your mouth and sing. Don't even care what you look like. You could just look ugly, just sing the tune. And I thought, yes, yeah, that's what I'm going to do. Chaka's story still resonates to this very, very moment in life because, well, for me personally, as a black woman within the music industry, there's so many challenges that I've had to face and things that I've had to learn to kind of brush under the carpet or just accept as a black woman and move on. But her story shows you that you can actually just go through things and you can come out the other side. But you have to stick up for yourself. You have to do what's right for you and have good people around you. My goodness, it's so easy to fall into that trap where you have so many yes people around you, and as an artist or just as a person, that can lead you in the wrong direction.
8: Sounds good, doesn't it? Starts on the 22nd of July for its summer run at the Troubadour Theatre. Well, that is Friday's Morning Report. A big weekend to come. We're back with you bright and early on Monday morning, hopefully celebrating England's win. Let's hope it's a straightforward one. I don't think my fingernails can take another one like the Mexico game. Whatever you're up to, enjoy yourself, stay safe.

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1: Some breaking news this hour. Strictly Come Dancing icon and former MP Anne Widdecombe has died at the age of 78. She served as Conservative MP for over two decades before representing the Brexit Party as a member of European Parliament. But she was perhaps best known in recent years for her appearance on Strictly, where she was partnered with Anton Dubek. Elsewhere today, Andy Burnham's almost certain to become the next Prime Minister, securing the backing of 322 Labour MPs. Phil Towers has more.
2: Well, nominations for Sir Keir Starmer's replacement opened yesterday, and while Andy Burnham's one vote short of securing the position, the outgoing leader doesn't normally nominate a candidate, so there's virtually no hope for any challenger. Al Carnes, who's seen as the only potential alternative, has thrown his support behind the Makerfield MP. Mr Burnham says he's deeply grateful to those who've backed him, and that he'll bring a new approach to politics.
1: Edinburgh is facing a second day of disruption after a fire at a historic building. The site of the old Debenhams department store suffered significant damage after the fire yesterday. A consultation is underway to make vapes less appealing to children. Among the proposals include selling them in plain packaging, making them only black, white or grey, and using simpler names for flavour descriptions. England's chief medical officer is warning that sitting down for too long can be damaging to your health. It comes as part of new evidence gathered for the updated UK exercise guideline. Paul Farmer is the CEO of Age UK.
3: The guidance and the chief medical officer is saying that small amounts of physical activity really do make a difference. And yes, it helps us to build up to that 150 minutes a week that everybody should be doing. But small steps can make a big difference.
1: And some England fans say it's one rule for one and one for another after Jarrell Quansah was handed a two-match ban over his red card against Mexico. FIFA had been criticised for overturning the USA's Florin Balogun suspension following a call from Donald Trump, but there'll be no appeal available for Thomas Tuchel's side. That's the latest from Radio News Hub. I'm Frankie Hersine.
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5: As AI surges, new global research finds 83% of businesses say its adoption is already outpacing their existing governance capabilities. Here's Sebastian Weir from IBM.
6: We're expecting a 67% increase in spending in AI over the next 2 years, but with the continued gap between governance lagging behind adoption, this is only going to exacerbate the delay in getting value out of AI. We find that really understanding how AI works, what it can do and how it can change is the most effective way of unlocking its benefits. You can find even more from our latest IBV report online.
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7: And a very good morning to you. How you diddling? The weather, let's have a look at that. 23 at the moment. It's going to go up to 31. Lows are 22. 9 o'clock is when the sun will disappear. Sunshine and cloud kicking about at the moment till about 11-ish. Wind speed about 4 mile per hour, and it's southeasterly. And the humidity is 60%. Oh, looking all right, actually. Let's have a look. Tomorrow, the same. 32, lots of sunshine, abundancy. And the same for Sunday, 31, and 32 for Monday. There you go. Didn't think I was going to make it this morning. Honestly, you'll laugh if I said there's lots of traffic in the town compared to where you are. But there was lots of traffic this morning. Dear, oh dear. It'll help if they could drive as well.
8: Αυτό δεν έχει ξαναγίνει. 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
18: 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Where even I don't know what's coming next. And just to keep things interesting, there's the odd theme show thrown in too. You never know what you're gonna get. 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

0: to you.
1: Nothing could be grander than to be in Louisiana in the morning.
0: It's great to stay up late. Good morning. Good morning to
1: Might
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0: When we left the movie show, future wasn't bright.

And got into town, and I'd tell you, the traffic was absolutely horrendous. I know, it's only just a short road, not like where you are in Athens or in London or wherever, but anyway, it was just one of the mornings.

Right, first of all, I'd like to say a very good morning to everybody at Plessers the Market and Zanti Weddings this morning. Good morning. Good morning to Demetra on the way to school. Thank you very much for your birthday wishes this morning. Thank you very much. Morning to Emma as well. And a big thank you to everybody else for their birthday wishes today. Thank you very much indeed. I'm old again. I'm getting older. No. I'm only 22. There you go. Morning to Natasha. Morning to Costa. Morning to Seb and Christian. Morning to Morris. Morning to Kat. Spiro, good morning. Lisa and Martin, good morning. And Takis, good morning. Morning to Millie, Maya, Bunt on Fire, June and Jack and Cameron, and also to Jessica, Theo, Aidan and Matt as well. Morning. Thank you very much. Yes, yeah, you can giggle. Yeah, you can giggle. Okay. Now, this is David Gray. This is Island Radio.

Babylon. It's Friday, the 10th of July, 2026. And if it's your birthday today, by the way, happy birthday to you as well. John Paul, George and Ringo.

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0: Karaoke in Hollywood, Duran Duran in Rio, or Wham in Heaven. It all adds up to 80s heaven, and you can snatch a slice of it this Thursday evening between 7 and 9pm as we go back to the 80s with me, Tony Francis. We'll have the Twin Spin, Tony's 12-inch, and the Charles Choice, as well as 2 hours of great music from the best decade ever, right here on 88.6 Island Radio.
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A very good morning to Linda and also to Debs in Catalonia and John in Catalonia as well. Good morning, good morning, good morning. Can I remind you about a beach party that's going on Sunday at Mango Beach Bar in Silavy. It all kicks off at, let's have a look, 5 o'clock till very late on the 12th of July. The entrance is free, live DJ as well, to boogie on right the way through the night. That's this Sunday, Mango Beach Bar. Beach Party.

Chris Rea, Down on the Beach, yes, on the beach. And as I said, remind you once again that the beach party going on at Mango, this beach bar, this coming Sunday. Live music from Band Fiction. They start at 5, and then the DJ kicks in to take you through the night. Sunday the 12th of July.

0: Right, Bobby G in the morning with Plessis and Market and Zanti Weddings coming up to 9.48 now. 9.48.
1: Smooth sailing with your soft favourites. Bobby G in the morning.

It's Bobby G in the morning. Thanks for your company. It's Friday today, by the way. Don't forget, Saturday, and each and every Saturday throughout the season, the Mamma Mia experience. What's that all about? Okay, hang on a second. Let me tell you. Right, the Mamma Mia experience. Open air cinema. You got that, okay. You're next to the sea. You're going to watch Mamma Mia under the stars. You're going to sing. Of course you're going to sing, because you're a Mamma Mia, you're an ABBA fan. So there's karaoke as well. So karaoke ABBA songs. There's a bar. There's drinks, there's popcorn, there's nachos, there's slushies, there's ice cream. And to top it all, you don't have to worry how to get there. All you got to do is jump on the train. Yes, woo-woo, yes, on the fun train. Now, further details on how it all happens, go to this website. You ready? I'll give you the address now. XantiFunTrain.gr. That's all one word, lowercase. XantiFunTrain.gr. All your details are on there. If you're an ABBA fan, it's got to be a must. Yes. Yes, got to be a must. What's it again? It's XantiFunTrain.gr, lowercase. There you go. Right, Bobby G in the morning.

Dejoyce Villa's Could It Be That I'm Falling In Love. Like a bit of classic soul and Motel, that's on its way after 11 today. A whole hour of it, yes, an all hour of it.

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1: Andy Burnham set for his coronation as Prime Minister. Phil Towers has more.
2: Well, it's because the Makerfield MP secured the backing of 322 Labour MPs after nominations for Sir Keir Starmer's successor opened yesterday. That means he's just one vote short of securing the premiership outright. But the outgoing leader tends not to cast a nomination, meaning there won't be enough for any other MPs to challenge him. Well, Mr. Burnham says he's deeply grateful to those who've thrown their support behind him. He's also promising to approach politics differently after apologising for Labour's stance on Gaza.
1: Anne Widdecombe, former Conservative MP, member of European Parliament and Strictly Come Dancing icon, has died at the age of 78, described as forthright and hard-hitting in her views. She served in Parliament for over two decades before becoming a prominent Brexit campaigner, but she'll also be remembered for her Strictly performances, winning plenty of fans along the way. Edinburgh is facing a second day of disruption after a fire at a historic building. The site of the old Debenhams department store suffered significant damage. The fire broke out yesterday, destroying the roof and the top floor. Vapes could be sold in plain packaging to stop them appealing to children. The Health Secretary in England, James Murray, says it's part of a consultation, which also suggests that devices should only come in one of three colours too.
3: We all know that the way that some of the vaping products are promoted with very colourful packaging and names that might be aimed at children and young people, that's wrong, because we want to make sure that as well as being a smoke-free generation, we want children and young people not to start vaping in the first place.
1: June's record heatwave brought a blow to retailers as the uncomfortable temperatures kept shoppers away from the high street. That's according to the British Retail Consortium. It comes as temperatures soar to 34 Celsius in another heatwave today. And England defender Jarrell Quance has been handed a two-match ban after his red card against Mexico. Usually a straight red would carry a one-match ban in the World Cup, but the tackle was deemed serious foul play. It's after the USA's Florin Balogun's suspension was overturned following a Donald Trump intervention. Some fans say it's one rule for one and one for another. From Radio News Hub, I'm Frankie Hersine.
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6: Right, let's look at the weather, shall we?
7: Yeah, okay. Oh, just a quick look.
6: 27 at the moment. It's going to go up to 31. Lows are 22. Sun will disappear at 9 o'clock. This evening, sunshine and cloud at the moment until about 11. And then we've got abundant sunshine kicking in with some more sunshine and cloud around about 3. Wind speed 8 mile per hour. It's southeasterly. And the humidity is 73%. So, quick look tomorrow. All looking okay, exactly what I said earlier on today. Temperatures are going to go up, yeah. Wednesday of next week, it's going to hit 34, 35. Dear, there you go. It's going to get hot, as they say. Actually, news and weather.
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So Barry says, could I play a bit of this? All right, hang on, Barry, here we go.

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0: Frankie in Hollywood, Duran Duran in Rio, or Wham in Heaven. It all adds up to 80s heaven, and you can snatch a slice of it this Saturday afternoon between 4 and 6pm as we go back to the 80s with me, Tony Francis. We'll have the Twin Spin, Tony's 12-inch and the Child's Choice, as well as 2 hours of great music from the best decade in history, right here on 88.6 Island Radio.
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0: That's John Waite visiting you, Bobby G in the morning, Island Radio 88.6 with Plessis the Market and Zanti Weddings. Can I just say another thank you for all the birthday messages that are coming through? Thank you, thank you, thank you, thank you so much. I love you all, thank you. Right, let's do the anagram. You ready? He's scrambling around with that bit of paper. All right, apologies, I didn't let you know sooner. Okay, you ready? Okay, here we go.
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0: Right, so today's anagram, there's three words in this one. And we're looking for a film. A well-known film, so don't worry too much. You should know this one. Right, you ready? Right, let's clear my throat. Right, okay, here we go. LOVELYRICHPLEBS. Right, again. LOVELYRICHPLEBS. Do you like the S? you got it? All right, one more time. LOVELYRICHPLEBS. Got all letters? Right, let me know.

All cried out. There you go. Right, a couple from a young lady that unfortunately passed away at the age of 75 just recently. It's Bonnie Tyler.

2 from Bonnie Tyler. It's a heartache. Recently passed away. Very sad news, very sad news. This is Island Radio 88.6.

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1: Andy Burnham's almost certain to become the next Prime Minister, securing the backing of 322 Labour MPs. Phil Towers has more.
2: Well, nominations for Sir Keir Starmer's replacement opened yesterday, and while Andy Burnham's one vote short of securing the position, the outgoing leader doesn't normally nominate a candidate, so there's virtually no hope for any challenger. Al Carnes, who's seen as the only potential alternative, has thrown his support behind the Makerfield MP. Mr. Burnham says he's deeply grateful to those who've backed him and that he'll bring a new approach to politics.
1: Strictly Come Dancing icon and former MP Anne Widdecombe has died at the age of 78. She served as Conservative MP for over two decades before representing the Brexit Party as a member of European Parliament, but she was perhaps best known in recent years for her appearance on Strictly, where she was partnered with Anton Dubek. Edinburgh is disrupted again after a fire at a historic building yesterday. The site of the old Debenhams department store suffered significant damage. The fire broke out in the early hours of yesterday morning. One fire engine remains at the scene and a number of roads in the area are closed. Plans are being looked at to make vapes less appealing to children. Among the proposals include selling them in plain packaging, making them only white, black or grey, and using simpler names for flavour descriptions. James Murray is the Health Secretary in England.
3: There's now going to be a process of 12 weeks to consult with people, the general public, with businesses about our plans before they come into force. It's right to do that consultation first so that we get the implementation right. But the principle behind it is such an important one, which is to make sure that children and young people don't get drawn into vaping in the first place.
1: The Bayeux Tapestry has arrived at the British Museum from France, with more than 7 million people expected to go see it. It's returned to British soil for the first time in 1,000 years, and it will stay in London until July next year. French President Emmanuel Macron says it's an expression of a long-standing friendship. And British wildcard Arthur Ferry continues his Wimbledon dream today, taking on French Open winner Alexander Zverev in the semi-final on centre court later. If he makes it through, he'll be only the second men's wildcard to do so. For On Radio News Sub, I'm Frankie Hersine.
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6: Weather. So look, 28 at the moment, it's going to go up to 31. Lows are 22, sun will disappear at 9 o'clock. Sunshine and cloud up till 2 o'clock now. It was 1 o'clock, now it's 2. It keeps changing. Wind speed, 8 mile per hour. There's a few trees just sort of wobbling about out there. By the way, it's southerly. That's the wind direction. Humidity is 80. Hang on, let me just tap the barometer a minute. Hang on. 65. So the humidity is now 65. Okay, that is it. I think that's your news and weather. Yeah, put together. Coming up to 5.5 minutes past 11 already. There you go. Right, see you in a minute with some classic soul and Motown. Don't go away.
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That's Dennis Nelson, Move Closer, Bobby G in the morning with Plessers the Market and Zanti Weddings. Morning to Sid in his cafe. Very sad things going on there, I tell you. Sid's cafe serves, he's serving his last breakfasts this morning. It's closing down. His last breakfast, so if you want one, nip along there now, because he closes at 10 o'clock UK time, which is 12 midday here. So no more Sid Cafe. Dear, oh dear. I'm just going to have to say Sid from Huddersfield now. So nip along and see Sid. Say hello for me. Get your last breakfast.

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1: You broke my heart, 'cause I couldn't dance. You didn't even want me around. And now I'm back to let you know I can really shake 'em down.

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Bob and Earl Harlem Shuffle. There you go. Classic soul of Motown. This is Marvin Gaye.

On Monday, have a lovely afternoon. Bill's on his way. Bill just stuck his fingers up at me. How dare you? Oh, three, is it? Oh, okay, not two. Okay. He's here till three. Right. Here's Otis Redding to finish things off. Big thank you to everybody at Plessers the Market, by the way, and Zanti Weddings. And thank you for all my birthdays.

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3: Andy Burnham set for his coronation as Prime Minister. Phil Towers has more.
4: Well, it's because the Makerfield MP secured the backing of 322 Labour MPs after nominations for Sir Keir Starmer's successor opened yesterday. That means he's just one vote short of securing the premiership outright. But the outgoing leader tends not to cast a nomination, meaning there won't be enough for any other MPs to challenge him. Well, Mr. Burnham says he's deeply grateful to those who've thrown their support behind him. He's also promising to approach politics differently after apologising for Labour's stance on Gaza.
3: Anne Widdecombe, former Conservative MP, member of European Parliament and Strictly Come Dancing icon, has died at the age of 78. Described as forthright and hard-hitting in her view, she served in Parliament for over two decades before becoming a prominent Brexit campaigner. But she'll also be remembered for her Strictly performances, winning plenty of fans along the way. A police officer has been hurt in a night of disorder following the France v Morocco World Cup match last night. Police and fans clashed on Edgware Road in London after the game. Police say four people were arrested and an officer was hospitalised after being hit with a glass bottle. Vapes could be sold in plain packaging to stop them from appealing to children. The Health Secretary in England, James Murray, says it's part of a consultation which also suggests the devices should only come in one of three colours.
5: We all know that the way that some of the vaping products are promoted with very colourful packaging and names that might be aimed at children and young people, that's wrong, because we want to make sure that as well as being a smoke-free generation, we want children and young people not to start vaping in the first place.
3: England defender Jarrell Quance has been handed a two-match ban after his red card against Mexico. Usually a straight red card at the World Cup would carry a one-match ban, but the tackle was deemed serious foul play. After the USA's Valarin Balogun suspension was overturned following a Donald Trump intervention, some fans say it's one rule for one and one for another. And in tennis, British wildcard Arthur Ferry will take on French Open winner Alexander Zverev for a shot at the Wimbledon final later. That's the latest from Radio News Hub. I'm Frankie Hersine.
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7: Right, just before I go and get some birthday cake, here's the weather. 28 at the moment. It's going to go up to 231 eventually. Lows are 22. 9 o'clock is when the sun will just start disappearing on us. That's some lovely sunsets, Nettle, isn't it? You've seen it, yeah. Lovely. Okay, sunshine and cloud, unfortunately, up to about 2 this afternoon, and then it's going to brighten up to some abundant sunshine. Wind speed is 8 miles per hour. It's southerly, and the humidity is 69%. There you go. That's your news and your weather all put together, coming up to 4, nearly 5 minutes past 12. All right, Bill is on his way. Take you through till 3. I'll see you Monday. Have a lovely weekend.
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0: Mickey in Hollywood, Duran Duran in Rio, or Wham in Heaven. 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We'll have the Twin Spin, Tony's 12-inch, and the Child's Choice, as well as 2 hours of great music from the best decade ever, right here on 88.6 Island Radio.
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With you today until 3, lots of fantastic songs. Thanks, of course, to all of the requests. Big thank you to Mr. Bobby G for another great show. And indeed, happy birthday, Mr. Bobby G. Have an absolutely wonderful day. He's back with you Monday at 9 o'clock. In the meantime, lots of fantastic songs, as I say. So let's get this show on the road. It's very nice to be back.

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And back we go to Sunny Paul's Call, and let's say hello to Mr. Richard Williams and the band Interstellar Boy. Their latest album is Anvil Sound. Please enjoy Patchouli.

Now let's go to our beautiful sister island of Catalonia and say hello once again to Deborah. Hiya Deborah, have a great day just for you. It's Bachman Turner Overdrive and you ain't seen

Now, let's say good afternoon to Mr. Royston D. Hi, Royston. Have a great day. Now, Royston would like me to play a song in tribute to the late, great Bonnie Tyler, who very sadly passed away just a few days ago. Here's Bonnie with Total Eclipse of the Heart.

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1: Andy Burnham's almost certain to become the next Prime Minister, securing the backing of 322 Labour MPs. Phil Towers has more.
2: Well, nominations for Keir Starmer's replacement opened yesterday, and while Andy Burnham's one vote short of securing the position, the outgoing leader doesn't normally nominate a candidate, so there's virtually no hope for any challenger. Al Carnes, who's seen as the only potential alternative, has thrown his support behind the Makerfield MP. Mr Burnham says he's deeply grateful to those who've backed him and that he'll bring a new approach to politics.
1: Strictly Come Dancing star and former MP Anne Widdecombe has died at the age of 78. She served as Conservative MP for over two decades before representing the Brexit Party as a member of European Parliament, but she was perhaps best known in recent years for her iconic appearance on Strictly. A police officer has been hospitalised and four people arrested following the France v Morocco World Cup match last night. Disorder erupted on Edgware Road in London, with footage showing flares being set off and missiles being thrown at police. The Met Police say one of their officers was hit with a glass bottle. Millions more people will be banned from using hose pipes as temperatures continue to hit the mid-30s. More records tumbled yesterday when the UK recorded its eighth day at or above 34 Celsius. It's suspected it will reach that again today. Officials are warning that drought conditions are likely in areas like East Anglia, Devon and Cornwall. England defender Jarrell Quance has been handed a two-match ban after his red card against Mexico. It's another headache for Thomas Tuchel, who continues to look for solutions to his right-back problem. And fans are hitting out at FIFA after the USA's Folarin Balogun suspension was overturned following a Donald Trump intervention.
3: Well, I think it's a bit duplicitous. It seems to be one rule for one and one rule for the other.
4: You know, you've got the rules, you should stick to the rules. Forget what America might want to do. It didn't do him any good anyway, did it? So I think you leave it as is.
1: And British wildcard Arthur Ferry continues his Wimbledon dream today, taking on French Open winner Alexander Zverev in the semi-final. For On Radio News Hub, I'm Frankie Hersine.
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6: As AI surges, new global research finds 83% of businesses say its adoption is already outpacing their existing governance capabilities. Here's Sebastian Weir from IBM.
7: We're expecting a 67% increase in spending in AI over the next 2 years, but with the continued gap between governance lagging behind adoption, this is only going to exacerbate the delay in getting value out of AI. We find that really understanding how AI works, what it can do and how it can change is the most effective way of unlocking its benefits. You can find even more from our latest IBV report online.
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8: Let's have a look at the weather, shall we? Temperature currently 29 Celsius, humidity 67. Cloudy with sunny spells, highs of 30. Sunset will be at 9 o'clock.
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11: Now let's say hello to Mr. Dave Underdown in Dumfries in Bonnie, Scotland. How are you, Dave? Have a great day. Just for you, it is David Barry and Queen with Under Pressure.

And back we go to the UK. This time with Say Hello to Donna Mills and Phil Wilkinson. Hello, you two. Have a great day just for you. It is Dido and thank you.

Back we go to the UK. Let's go to Burnley General Hospital, Ward 22. Well, once again, we say hello to Andrea, to all the nursing staff, and of course to all of the patients, for all of you. It is Take That, and could it be magic? Could be.

Now let's hello to Charlie Theodosi at Sugarbush in Alaquez, a great place to enjoy your holiday, including karaoke every Tuesday, Friday, Saturday and Sunday from 9 p.m. Just for you today, it is the Bangles and Walk Like an Egyptian.

Now, if it's your birthday today, first of all, many happy returns. Have a fantastic day and a great evening. And a happy birthday to Mr. Bobby G. Again. All right, Bobby, have a great day. You also share it with Debbie Sledge. Debbie, of course, from Sister Sledge. Here they are with We Are Family.

0: And a big thank you to our sponsors once again in the show for BJ's in. I know, I'll get it right in a minute. I'm going to start that one again. Yeah, I will. It is. Thank you to our sponsors, BJ's in Lagner, for today's show.
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5: Thought to have died in a Spanish wildfire. They were among at least 11 people who have perished in the fires. Next, the hot weather strikes again. Millions more people will be banned from using hose pipes as temperatures continue to hit the mid-30s today. More records tumbled yesterday when the UK recorded its eighth day at or above 34 degrees Celsius. Almost a third of girls aged 16 to 18 experienced economic abuse from a partner within the past year. The charity Surviving Economic Abuse, who did the research, highlight the importance of spotting the signs early. Their spokesperson is Sarah Darcy.
6: Behaviour that they say they're doing just because they really care, telling that they are keeping tabs on their spending so that they don't mismanage their money, but quite quickly that economic control can really take hold.
5: Anne Widdecombe, former Conservative MP, member of European Parliament and Strictly Come Dancing icon, has died at the age of 78. Described as forthright and hard-hitting in her views, she served in Parliament for over two decades before becoming a prominent Brexit campaigner. England will be without Jarrod Kwanzaa for the next game and the semi-final if they get there following his red card against Mexico. He's been handed a two-match ban, piling more pressure onto Thomas Tuchel's right-back problems. They face Norway tomorrow night in the quarter-final. These fans are feeling optimistic.
7: I reckon if we're strong at the back, I think we've got a great chance of winning. I don't think it's easy, but I think play down the wings, we play strong. Kane, Bellingham's in top form. I think we've got every chance of winning.
8: I think we'll do well. I think this game will be, personally, I think it's slightly easier than the last one.
5: And a consultation's underway to make vapes less appealing to children. Among the proposals include selling them in plain packaging, making them only white, black or grey, and using simpler names for flavour descriptions. That's the latest from Radio News Hub. I'm Tanita Sims.
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0: All right, let's have a look at the weather, shall we? Our temperature currently 29 Celsius, humidity now 62. It's cloudy with sunny spells, highs of 30. Sunset will be at 9 o'clock.

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Now let's go to Frankfurt in Germany and say guten Tag to Albert and Marita. Hello you two, I hope you're well. Just for you today, it is Creedence Clearwater Revival and Bad Moon Rising.

let's say hello to the three sisters, that's Martha, Carol and Pat, otherwise known of course as Lottie, Dottie and Potty. Let's begin with you, Martha. For you today, it is Coldplay and Fix

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Now, let's hello to John and Leslie in Bootle in Liverpool. Hello, you two. Hope you're well. Just for you, it is Blood, Sweat and Tears with You've Made Me So Very Happy.

Right, folks, that's it from me for today. Thank you for the pleasure of your company for the last 3 hours. Thoroughly enjoyed playing your songs. I'm back with you Sunday between 12 and 3. I shall very much look forward to speaking to you then. Just to let you know, following this show, between 4 and 6 is Island Cruise with the Retro Ray hits of the 60s. Between 7 and 9 is Mr. Lee Williams. And between 10 and 12, The Essential Mix with Lee Chambers and guests. All of that great music coming your way. Thank you once again. Take care of yourselves and take care of each other. I'll speak to you Sunday. I'm going to leave you with Stacey. Status quo, they are rocking all over the world. Bye for now.

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Yankee in Hollywood, Duran Duran in Rio, or Wham in Heaven. It all adds up to 80s heaven, and you can snatch a slice of it this Thursday evening between 7 and 9pm as we go back to the 80s with me, Tony Francis. We'll have the Twin Spin, Tony's 12-inch, and the Charles Choice, as well as 2 hours of great music from the best decade ever, right here on 88.6 Island Radio.

0: Summer in Zakynthos, things are reaching the next level. Venus Beach Bar in Silivi presents the ultimate beach party. 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
1: Hello, friends. 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Lots of stuff to jog your memories today. Little bit of rock and roll, little bit of doo-wop. That's all in the first hour. The second hour will be a 60s top 20. Good year today, 1965. That's all to look forward to. So let's make a start.
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polished of the doo-wop groups, in my humble opinion. The Five Satins, we've all heard in the still of the night, probably their greatest hits and a fabulous song, but they did have others. A Beggar with a Dream, the Five Satins, they're from New Haven in Connecticut, formed in 1954, if memory serves. Shantae's before that, and the classic Pipeline, and we kicked off with a bit of 60s rock and roll, early Motown, from the Contours, and Do You Love Me? So how are we today? Hope you're well. Hope you've spent some time down on the beach trying to find some summery music for you today. Been delving deep into the record box. Here's a nice hot rod song to keep us going.

0: Gosh, wow. Said I'd be delving into the depths of my personal record collection today. I've never played you that one before on the cruise, according to my library notes. Maybe you're not familiar with it. From 1969, that's One Room Country Shack from Al Cooper, featuring a 15-year-old Shuggy Otis on guitar there. Al Cooper was born Alan Cooperschmidt in New York in 1944. Singer, songwriter, band leader, keyboard player. As a songwriter, he wrote several big hits. This Diamond Ring for Gary Lewis and the Playboys. You know that one? We play that a bit on the cruise. I Must Be Seeing Things for Gene Pitney. He wrote that as well. As a session musician, he played organ on Bob Dylan's Like a Rolling Stone and toured with Dylan's backing band. In 1967, he formed the group Blood, Sweat and Tears. Yes. He writes film scores and TV themes mainly these days. You're listening to the Island Cruise on Island Radio.
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2: A two, a one, two, three, four. Oh, yeah. Oh, yeah.

Perfect. I better do what there. Tears on my pillow, little Anthony and the Imperials. A chock before that on the Chess label, Let It Rock. And we kicked off with Quarter to Three from Gary U.S. Bonds. I think I can get one more in before the ads at the half-hour stage. Here's a track I found at the same time I found Al Cooper. The man from Sunflower, Mississippi, born 1939, known as the Iceman. He was the original lead singer of The Impressions, replaced by Curtis Mayfield. After a successful career in music, he turned to politics and served as a commissioner for Cook County, Illinois, chairing the Health and Hospital Committee. Take us up to the break then. He Will Break Your Heart from Jerry Butler.

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There's a Forgotten 45 Hushabye from the Mystics from Brooklyn in New York, formed in the late 50s. Originally called the Overons, I believe, and signed to Laurie Records. Little Richard before that with Lucille, and the original version of Hippie Hippie Shake kicked us off from Robert Ramiro, born in Billings, Montana in 1941. He's got Spanish, Cherokee and Irish in him, as Chan wrote Hippie Hippie Shake when he was a teenager. One hit wonder. This is the Island Cruise on Island Radio.

Forgotten 45 from the Miracles and Shaking in My Heart. Jan and Dean and Linda from 63 and the Swinging Blue Jeans with the UK hit version of Don't Make Me Over. Originally a US hit for Dion Warwick, written in the Brill Building by Hal David and Burt Bacharach. I've got the top 20, the Island Cruise top 20, all piled up next to me, ready to go. A few forgotten 45s in there, I must say. The one bit of Marmite. Love it or hate it, it was still a big hit. Many people bought it. Sadly, I have a copy as well. That all comes up after the top of the hour news break. Ad break. And it's from 1965 today. These are the Supremes.

Searchers, and Take Me for What I'm Worth from 1965. Tobacco Road, written by John D. Loudermilk, sung there by the Nashville Teens. They're from Weybridge in Surrey, formed in 1962 as a backing band for Jerry Lee Lewis at the Star Club in Hamburg. Later went on to back both Carl Perkins and Chuck Berry on their UK tours. Supremes on Motown kicked us off with Baby Love. Think I can get one more in, maybe one and a bit, before the ads at the top of the hour. When we come back, it'll be 1965.

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1: Welcome back. The Island Cruise Top 20 today from July the 22nd in 1965. At number 20, down 7 places, Cliff, On My Word.

couple of forgotten 45s in that set of songs. At number 20, down 7 places, Cliff Richard and On My Word. Second week at number 19, sadly, Goodbye, Peter Cook, Dudley Moore, Spread Very Thinly, I must say. 18 up 13 places, He's Got No Love from The Searchers. At number 17, the climber of the week, up 24 places for The Animals.

At 17, up 24 places, The Animals, and we've got to get out of this place. Down 1 to 16.

She's about a mover from the Sir Douglas Quintet, and down 6 to 15, The Price of Love from the Everly Brothers. Down two places to number 14, Anyway, Anyhow, Anywhere from The Who.

number 14 down two places, Anyway, Anyhow, Anywhere from The Who. In case you were wondering, top session player Nicky Hopkins was playing the piano on that track. Up 1 to 13, Woolly Bully, Sam the Sham and the Pharaohs. And down 1 to 12, Colours from Donovan. Take us into the halfway ad break. The song at number 11 up, five places there, but for Fortune, from Joan Baez.

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1: Welcome back to the Island Cruise Top 20. Today from July the 22nd in 1965. Into the top 10 we go then. At number 10, up 8 places for The Fortunes.

At number 10, up 8 places, The Fortunes, You've Got Your Troubles. Up 1 to number 9, In the Middle of Nowhere, from Dusty. And at number 8, for a second week, Leave a Little Love, from Lulu. I think we'll put that one down as a forgotten 45 also. At number 7, down 3 places, Looking Through the Eyes of Love, Gene Pitney.

goodness, what a big production that one is. Looking Through the Eyes of Love at 7-3 for Gene Pitney. Down 1-6, Crying in the Chapel from Elvis. And at 5-1, To Know You is to Love You from Peter and Gordon. Down one place to number 4 for the Hollies.

At number four, down one place, I'm Alive, from Manchester's finest, The Hollies. Up 4-3, Tossing and Turning, from the Ivy League. And second week at number two, Heart Full of Soul, from the Yardbirds. Was Jeff Beck was in the group at the time, playing lead guitar. His replacement was Jimmy Page, and he was also in the studio during the recording of that. He didn't play on the track, but he did supply to Jeff Beck his fuzz box, let him borrow the fuzz box to get that that sound. So that just about concludes the Island Cruise for another session, friends. Thank you, as always, for your company. Hopefully, we'll meet again for the next one, be it Friday between 4 and 6 p.m. or Tuesday evening between 10 and midnight. Hope you can make one of those. Don't forget, if you're listening and you want to hear the show again in the UK, you've got to remember we're 2 hours ahead out here. So Fridays will be between 2 and 4 in the afternoon, and Tuesdays will be between 8 and 10 at night. Whatever you're doing then, friends, take care, have fun, and please always remember to wear that smile on your face. Because people will wonder what you've been up to. They're a nosy lot, aren't they? Number one song across the UK on July the 22nd in 1965 was Mr. Tambourine Man from the Byrds.

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0: Nikki in Hollywood, Duran Duran in Rio, or Wham in Heaven. It all adds up to 80s heaven, and you can snatch a slice of it this Saturday afternoon between 4 and 6pm as we go back to the 80s with me, Tony Francis. We'll have the Twin Spin, Tony's 12-inch and the Child's Choice, as well as 2 hours of great music from the best decade in history, right here on 88.6 Island Radio.
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Yes, welcome to the Lee Williams Show today on your favourite channel. That was Joss Ross, number one in America this week with Hate How You Look. And we've got some great music coming up. I don't know if any of you went to the Garth Brooks concert. Unfortunately, I couldn't make it, but all accounts, it was wonderful. It was the biggest audience they've ever had in Hyde Park, I think over 70,000. And I think he's coming back. He's making an announcement on July the 7th. We will play a couple of Garth songs later, but here's two artists that were on the bill with him. First, the Shires from the UK, and then Alexandra Kay. Two songs from Hyde Park.

That was Alexandra Kay with Feminine Energy. Before that, the Shires from the UK, Watching You, Watching Me. And they both appeared at the Garth Brooks concert in Hyde Park. I was going to leave Garth to later, but I had a couple of messages come through and they said, play him now, play him now. We went and thoroughly enjoyed the show and we'd like to have a couple of memories. So here's two from Garth Brooks.

Yes, two songs from Garth Brooks. You just heard The Dance, and before that was That Summer. And if you all enjoyed it, hopefully somebody's recorded it. I mean, there's clips on YouTube all over the place and all that sort of stuff, but I hope someone's actually recorded the concert, because it would have been a great one. But I'm sure he's going to be coming back. He's announcing some big things on the 7th of July, so look out for that. Right, let's back to our normal programming now. And here's a new one from Shania Twain, and it features Tanya Tucker. It's called Little Miss Twain.

0: That was Ryan McNichol with Empty Rooms to Fill. And before that, Shania Twain and Tanya Tucker, Little Miss Twain. There's a new album coming out from Shania Twain very shortly, which that's obviously going to be on. And it is actually called Little Miss Twain is the album as well. And Shania's been over for a couple of weeks now. She's been supporting Harry Styles. My goodness. Anyway, that's the way the big ones roll.
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Here's a new one from Trace Adkins. 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

0: Well, that was Phil Vassar, and that was number one 20 years ago, The Last Day of My Life. He's a great entertainer. He's a great keyboard player as well, and I had the honour of going to his house in Nashville a few years ago and presented him with an award, and I also had the privilege of filming him and spending the day doing interviews and filming him playing live and everything. So it was a wonderful experience a few years back now. And before that, Trace Adkins with American Maid, right here on the Lee Williams Show on your favourite station. Brad Paisley Leslie's got a new song out. It's called Out of the Picture.
1: Hey, this is Brad Paisley. You're listening to Lee Williams.

That's a good dance track by Daniela Cotton. It's called Two Step. And before that, Brad Paisley, Out of the Pictures, another one from his project that he's released at the moment. Right, let's move on with some more music. Who should we have now? Cody Johnson. Lots of requests to hear him again. He's got a new album out called Banks of the Trinity. Here's the title song. On

That's Alana Springsteen with her brand new song called Black Sheep. And before that, Cody Johnson, title song from his album Banks of the Trinity. Well, it's getting near the top of the hour for the first hour to be finished, but let's change the feel and the sound altogether. Here's Dan and Shay, their new song called Marry You Again.

Well, that was Dan and Shay and their brand new single called Marry You Again. Time for one more track before we go to the top hour, but don't go away. I'll be back with another hour of some great country music. We've got some choice. We've got Taylor Swift coming up, Jody Messina, Skip Ewan, Frank Ray, Chauncey Williams, so many, many more. But this was number one 10 years ago. It was Keith Urban and Wasted Time, but stay around.

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0: karaoke in Hollywood, Duran Duran in Rio, or Wham in Heaven. It all adds up to 80s heaven, and you can snatch a slice of it this Thursday evening between 7 and 9pm as we go back to the 80s with me, Tony Francis. We'll have the Twin Spin, Tony's 12-inch, and the Charles Choice, as well as 2 hours of great music from the best decade ever, right here on 88.6 Island Radio.
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4: Welcome back to the second hour of the Lee Williams Show on your favourite channel. Let's kick off with the brand new song from Luke Bryan.

Yeah, welcome back to the second hour of the Lee Williams Show. That's a great song from Luke Bryan. The new single, Made It a Memory, right here on the Lee Williams Show on your favourite station. And it's from a new album coming out soon in September. It's called Signs is the album. Anyway, we talked about Garth Brooks in the first hour, a big event last Saturday in London. Well, a big event that happened in Nashville was the last performance of Alan Jackson. He has decided he's not well, and he's decided to stop touring and stop performing. So he did his last show in the Bridgestone Arena. And so many big stars, country stars, came to support him on the day, sing his songs and sing along with him. And there's a great song at the end, the old Papa Top song, and everybody's singing it on. Luke Bryan was there, and Cody Johnson, and Lainey Wilson. The list goes on and on and on and on. But you can catch it on YouTube, wherever. Anyway, we've got his latest single, or his last single. We're not quite sure yet. And we're going to play that for you right now. It's called Still the One. It was originally a big hit for Orleans back in the day. But this is also a tribute to his wife, Denise. They're 47 years married this year. So Still the One, Alan Jackson, right here on the Lee Williams Show.

That was Carter Faith with Wyatt Flores, who's becoming quite a name at the moment. Nothing Better to Do is their new single. Before that, Alan Jackson, Still the One, and he still sounds great. And I forgot to say, George Strait was also there singing along with him. So

That was Chauncey Williams with his new song called Saddle Up. And before that, Frank Ray and Tracy Lawrence with Good for the Soul. Right here on the Lee Williams Show. We mentioned Taylor Swift a little bit earlier on, and she's from number one 15 years ago with her song called Mean. Now, she's in the news as well this week because she's supposedly getting married on the 3rd of July. They keep saying Madison Square Gardens. They're saying different places. Who knows until it happens? But I did hear today that they've had to rip, because they're already putting it together wherever it is, and they've decided to rip up all the red carpet and put down purple carpet, because she likes purple carpet. So this is going to cost an absolute fortune. But anyway, we'll see that all in the news coming up this weekend, I'm sure. Here's Taylor Swift, number one 15 years ago, with the song...

That's the James Barker Band with After Dark, their new single. Before that, Taylor Swift, number one 15 years ago with the song Mean. Well, Jodie Messina has made a comeback, and she's got a new album out, and here's a song from it. It's the new single. It's called Message in a Bottle.

That's two new singles, Walker Montgomery with All Night Long Left and Joe DiMassina with Message in a Bottle, right here on the Lee Williams Show.

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5: 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It's party time.

That was Skip Ewing from his new album Dragonfly. It's called Play On. That's a new single, and he's a great singer-songwriter. Before that, Joe Nichols' C'est La Vie is his new single with an album coming shortly. Somebody who else has got new material, and that's Reba McEntire. She's got a new EP. It's called Ain't Gonna Keep It Waiting, and guess what? We're going to play the title track.

Well, we're getting close to the end of the program, but we've still got some music to go. You just heard Jack Jensen Whipong with his debut single, Under That Oak Tree. And before that, Reba McEntire with the title of her EP, Ain't Gonna Keep It Waiting. Here's two new singles for you. The first one's from Vincent Mason, and the second one is from Parker McCollum, which also features Leanne Womack. So here they come.

Two great new singles. You just heard Parker McCollum with Leanne Womack, Killing Me, and Vincent Mason with Damned If I Do. Well, it is time to say goodbye. If you enjoyed the program, tell your friends. It has been a CMR National production. I'm Lee Williams. I'm here every week. 2 hours of the best country music you'll find anyway. We've got time for part of one more song. This was number one 1 year ago. It was Kane Brown and Backseat Driver. Have a good week.

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0: Duran Duran in Rio or Wham in Heaven. It all adds up to 80s heaven, and you can snatch a slice of it this Saturday afternoon between 4 and 6pm as we go back to the 80s with me, Tony Francis. We'll have the Twin Spin, Tony's 12-inch and the Child's Choice, as well as 2 hours of great music from the best decade in history, right here on 88.6 Island Radio.
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0: Greece summer nights come with a little magic. Just 300 metres from Solomos Square, discover one of Greece's most beloved traditions, the open-air cinema. You can watch two blockbuster movies every night, with new releases shown beneath the stars and with the scent of jasmine in the air. It's not just a movie, it's a summer experience you'll never forget. See what's playing tonight at www.cinenegas.gr. Xanthe Open Air Cinema, a true Greek attraction, a night at the movies under the stars. Mamma mia,
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karaoke in Hollywood, Duran Duran in Rio, or Wham in Heaven. It all adds up to 80s heaven, and you can snatch a slice of it this Thursday evening between 7 and 9pm as we go back to the 80s with me, Tony Francis. We'll have the Twin Spin, Tony's 12-inch, and the Charles Choice, as well as 2 hours of great music from the best decade ever, right here on 88.6 Island Radio.

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0: karaoke in Hollywood, Duran Duran in Rio, or Wham in Heaven. It all adds up to 80s heaven, and you can snatch a slice of it this Thursday evening between 7 and 9pm as we go back to the 80s with me, Tony Francis. We'll have the Twin Spin, Tony's 12-inch, and the Charles Choice, as well as 2 hours of great music from the best decade ever, right here on 88.6 Island Radio.
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